Yeah, playing 80s hits and more for Sayreville. Totally 80s Saturday night with me, Ralphie. Thank you so much for tuning in. Katrina and the Waves and Culture Club coming up within 15. The band Asia first, and only time will tell.

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Some musical history with Sir Paul. 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

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Hey, tonight, Saturday Night Live, Will Ferrell's the host and special musical guest to close out this season of SNL, Sir Paul McCartney. And how about maybe he'll do a little tribute here, because on this day in 1980, he released... his second solo album, McCartney 2, and of course, this one of the big hits on there right there, live version right now. Coming up from Sir Paul on Totally 80 Saturday Night with 107.1 The Ball.

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1071 The Boss, 99.7 FM all over South Jersey, everywhere, Boss app, Android, iPhone. You are in the middle of the big party on a Saturday night. It's totally 80s Saturday night with me, Ralphie, at Ralphie Aversa. Wherever you're scrolling, we are at 1071 The Boss as well, and we are letting the music play right now, like we do.

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FM, some interesting history. The Prince of Darkness, yeah, Ozzy Osbourne making some headlines on this day in the 80s. We'll fill you in after Roxette and Listen to Your Heart. 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

Alfie, thanks for tuning in. On this day in 1984, Ozzy Osbourne was on tour, and he was in Memphis, Tennessee, and he was arrested for staggering drunk down Beale Street. They let Ozzy dry out in a Memphis jail. 5 hours later, he was released, and he was not required to return for a court appearance. He continued on supporting an album that came out a year prior. A little title track action for you right now. Yeah, Ozzy might have been barking at the moon back then in Memphis. Totally 80s Saturday night on the Boss.

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Yeah, playing 80s hits and more for Atlantic City. Ralphie Radio Show, Totally 80s Saturday Night, Billy Idol, Julian Lennon coming up within 15. The Eurythmics first and Missionary Man on The Boss.

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The boss, I don't even want to start thinking about anything regarding Monday. Penn Station, that fire, hopefully get that cleared up. Long Island Railroad's on strike. You know that's going to make things crazier all throughout the tri-state area also. Yeah, the only thing we're thinking about as far as Monday right now is Blue Monday. Maybe the fact that next week is, well, leading into a long holiday weekend too. There you

0: 107.1 The Boss, 99.7 FM, getting ready for next Friday, less than a week away. That came up quick. Memorial Day weekend and the Boss Summer Blast Off back once again at the Crab's Claw Inn in beautiful Lavalettes with Joe Nolan's annual first day of summer. It's not summer until Joe Nolan says it is. The big salute in the afternoon, but the party begins bright and early, 6 a.m., with Greg T in the morning with Rochelle, driven, of course, by the world-famous Autoland. Autoland, 1-800-AUTOLAND. We will see you there at the Crab's Claw in Lavalette Friday morning with 107. I got wild there. Ooh. 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

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Totally 80s, Saturday night, he had a problem with authority, so we wrote authority song. 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

1071 The Boss, less than 2 months away from Bon Jovi's return to live touring with the shows at Madison Square Garden. That came up real quick. It'll be here before you know it, too, July. I hate to say it, but it's The Boss.

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1071 The Boss, which is pretty funny now. Look, video, YouTube, and TikTok, sure. But MTV, boy, how many iterations have they been through? And Mike the Situation telling me for my gig at USA Today, he doesn't know what the future of MTV is now that Jersey Shore Family Vacation will be wrapping up after its final season on the network. What's The Boss?

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In celebration of 250 years of freedom, we're inviting Monmouth and Ocean County High School students to take part in the America 250 High School Student Independence Challenge. 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
3: 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The biggest showstoppers from the best musicals by a triple threat cast, says CBS News. 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
7: I'm Valerie Seagraves. Today's episode is a special visit to Mary's Place by the Sea with Michelle Gannon, whose vision has created a healing oasis for women battling cancer. Michelle, thank you so much for having me here and for giving me this tour.
8: I'm so happy that you could take some time and walk through our home at Mary's Place by the Sea. It's just an incredible experience. This home is designed to be non-clinical, non-institutional. When guests arrive here, we want them to immediately just take a deep breath and just feel like they've arrived on a vacation. And I think that lends itself with all of the services that they'll go through while they're on retreat, which is 2 nights and 3 days. They'll have 6 to 7 services. And once they are here, they will just start to realize that they're in a special place and have this opportunity to start to really peel back the layers of emotions.
7: Well, let's talk about here, the actual home.
8: Absolutely.
7: In Ocean Grove.
8: Yeah.
7: I have walked past it many, many times, not realizing that this was your location. It's beautiful and it's huge.
8: We had this home built custom for Mary's Place. So it's 10,000 square feet. It's 9 bedrooms, 8 bedrooms for our guests, and then a bedroom for our overnight manager. And then we have a sanctuary, which you can see right off of the door, where this is a wide open space where we'll have yoga in here, guided meditation. We can pop up tables and do art therapy. We have expressive writing, and we do soul collage in this room. So it's a multi-purpose room that we can fit up to 8 guests in here on mats and sound meditation. So this is where they would have one of their group services, and they start to weave themselves together into a community in here.
7: It's all women.
8: Yes. It's typically from diagnosis up to 2 years post-treatment. And when the ladies arrive here, typically they don't know one another. They're 8 strangers coming on retreat for 2 nights and 3 days. We do

0: do that twice a week, Tuesday through Thursday and Friday through Sunday. And then on Thursdays after checkout, we tuck in a day retreat. And those are usually women who are within a 1 hour radius. They travel here and they have three services for the day. It's 10 to 3 plus a plant-based lunch. So now we are on the second floor, and I brought you into our counseling room, one of our counseling rooms. We have two of them. This is a program I am super proud of because when we moved into this home, we didn't have an established counseling program. We weren't really sure how to build out a program where a guest could sit in here one-time meeting with a licensed counselor, social worker, and have it make a difference in her life, knowing that she may never see her again if she was traveling from another state to get here. What we realized and what I learned was it's so important to have that initial meeting, because what our counselors do is they make an assessment. They assess the mental health of the woman sitting in this room. And if it's clear that this particular, that a guest will benefit from counseling, our counselors will refer them to someone in their area, enter a network where they can find someone in their area. Or if they live locally, they may bring them on for a 1 year session and just continually offer the sessions once every 2 weeks. In the session, our counselors are doing assessment. They're also offering coping strategies, and they're pulling out that what's that one thing that's an anchor around you or that we could free up. What do you want to talk about? And they do that in a 1 hour session and then bring them to closure so that they can actually have a great experience for the rest of the retreat and they're not just an emotional puddle. We have 7 licensed counselors here. We have a group that's just for metastatic guests. Women who are in a metastatic phase have a lot of different topics that they want to talk about, and it's great to have them clustered together and to support one another. And then we have a resiliency group, and that's for women who are either at the end of treatment or they're in post-treatment, and our counselors are helping them reframe their new normal, their new life, and cope with all the changes that it makes in your body, cancer, surgery, everything that's shifting. And it's just a great community, and I'm so proud of it because this counseling is completely at no charge. So to have
1: everything here, everything is at no charge, is at no, right? Charge.
0: So counseling can be so expensive and not always covered by health insurance. This is something where it's crucial. It's life changing. It's their life preserver, and they can come back repeatedly as long as they're willing to show up authentic and do the work. And that to me is making one of the bigger impacts here.
1: How does someone get here? Do they have to be referred by another guest?
0: So it is reservation based. Our guests will find us online at our website, marysplacebythesea.org. There is a button, retreat, stay with us. They hit that, they fill out the guest questionnaire. And then from there, our office calls them and we work to get them scheduled. You know, the one painful thing about that is the demand is so high and the supply is so small. So we receive about 240 calls a month to book a stay, and we just have 64 spots per month. That's painful because then we end up having to put over 100 women, which will cap it at 100, on a wait list. We work the wait list as diligently as possible, but because of that, we have discovered that we just need another home. And so we're looking to expand and moving very quickly through that process. I want to take you out on the second floor. This is the porch that we have on the second floor for all the guests to sit out here.
1: Look at that beautiful ocean.
0: It's so healing.
1: Oh, my goodness.
0: And I think living here, we may take it for granted, but when you see the expression

0: expression on someone's face who's landlocked, and they come out here and they take that in, that view of the Atlantic Ocean right from the second floor porch, you know that there's something magical about it. And I love having all the chairs out here. In the summertime, on this porch, it's wide enough, we'll have yoga classes out here. Sometimes the ladies just want to sit out here and have their counseling session tucked over here with a cup of tea. We have blankets for them so they can sit out here and wrap up in a blanket if it's cold. This is a nice communal area. We also have a book shelf here where they can take a book if they'd like to read or do some artwork, some origami, all kinds of things. Yeah.
1: Do they stay engaged the whole day or do we get nap time?
0: They do have downtime. Particularly, they want the downtime in the summer to get out to the beach. And we wrap everything up by 3 or 4 o'clock because it's been a long emotional day for them.
1: What time do you start?
0: They arrive here at 9:30. We do a meet and greet by 10:30. They jump into sessions by 11. And then we try to wrap them up by 3:30, 4 o'clock because they're tired, emotionally drained. Mm-hmm. And we just want them to be able to kind of rebound from that. We have 4 bedrooms on this floor. And this is our largest bedroom. It's room 4 is our ADA compliant bedroom, whereby a guest is in a phase where she needs a caregiver with her at all times to help her with her meds, with help her with showering, mobility issues, she would stay in this room. The caregiver must be a female. There's a pull-out bed for her so she can sleep in there. And then every room is equipped with a lanyard and a panic button. Although we're not a medical facility, it's our safeguard that if they are in a medical emergency, they can hit the panic button and we'll get to them within less than a minute. You're here on a room turnover day, so this is where our volunteers are resetting all of the rooms and our cleaning team is cleaning it, and we're getting ready for our guests to arrive tomorrow.
1: So you will be fully booked?
0: Yes.
1: Okay.
0: For the entire week.
1: For the rest of the week, okay?
0: Yes. Yeah.
1: So residential area on the second floor, the beds and everything.
0: Yes.
1: Is there another upstairs?
0: There is.
1: What's up there?
0: So we can go up to the third floor. Now, these are more bedrooms upstairs.
1: Okay.
0: And what's unique about the bedrooms upstairs is we have some bedrooms that have balconies right outside of their bedroom. We take special care in booking the guests who are struggling with mobility issues. They might be on heavy medication, or if they're in a brain cancer phase, we will keep them on the second floor. We're on the third floor. Each room on this side has a balcony, so it's just nice and beautiful. What I like to draw everyone's attention to when we're giving a tour of the house is these rooms are sponsored by family members of loved ones, of guests of Mary's Place. And although we wanted to be able to elegantly honor the person it was named after, but also took great care in not wanting to remind our guests in the room that someone had passed away. So what we did was, this is room 6. And the guest the family who sponsored this after their daughter passed away from breast cancer, they donated her bra, and then we had it decorated.
1: Bedazzled.
0: And this is a piece of her life.
1: Beautiful.
0: Yes, it's so great, and it's so special. And she left behind some very young kids, and they come here once a summer. They live in Ohio, and they come and they visit, and we always make sure that they get to come in and be in this room for just a minute.
1: Wow.
0: Yeah.
1: How special.
0: Yeah.
1: All the way around.
0: Yeah. It's amazing. Yeah. This is our laundry room. So we do our own laundry here. Our volunteers do. Lori is making up a bed right now. And we're grateful for them because they keep these rooms in top-notch shape. And the house, although it's 10 years young, it feels like it's new.
1: I see you, Lori. Do you know how to fold a fitted sheet?
0: Oh, I do.
1: Good girl.
0: She's actually

0: Actually, so amazingly talented in that. Yes.
1: I can't.
0: This is one room that is our overnight manager sleeps here, and then this is where we also do Reiki sessions during the day. So you can see we utilize every space in the house, and we just allow the guests to know that this home is for them.
1: It's just beautiful.
0: Yeah, it's special.
1: Special
0: yeah.
1: Indeed.
0: Yeah.
1: Wow.
0: Yeah. And so each one of these rooms is out here, also balcony access. And I absolutely love driving by here at night in the summer and seeing the lights and seeing them out here, and they're just talking, and I feel like it's just the way it was supposed to be. Yeah.
1: If there were one wish that you could have granted, what would it be?
0: It would be to have at least 5 of these Mary's Place homes within the next 5 years. And it would be within the next 10 years to have 20 of them, because the rate of cancer is not slowing down. And yet I see that women are living in quiet desperation. And to have this opportunity to come here is something that it course corrects their journey, their experience with cancer. And it might sound so simple, but it is so impactful. And I listen to the song every day coming to work, A Million Dreams from The Greatest Showman. And in that song, it says, I dream of a room that just changes the world. I listen to that every single day because I don't want the dream to stop. I want to just keep growing the dream. And that would be my wish. That's my wish.
1: What powerful words. Michelle and I will talk again about Mary's Place by the Sea in Ocean Grove. There's the website, Facebook, and Instagram. I thank her for sharing her story, and I thank you for listening in. Join me next week, same time, for another episode of Jersey Shore Matters.
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Good morning, Tom Cunningham. We are live today at Bar Anticipation in Lake Como. We've got an amazing, perfect Sunday morning here at our amazingly perfect Jersey Shore. We're inside today as the construction for the brand new outside patio thing is still in full swing. So lots of construction going on, and that should be squared up by the time we get back here in June. But what a morning. We've got a raucous crowd here this morning at Bar Anticipation, no doubt about it. And there are a lot of folks here who have that I saw Bruce Springsteen at Madison Square Garden look on their faces last night. So we appreciate all those folks being here this morning. And you listening, whether you're listening on the radio, on the 107.1 The Boss app, on your smart device, much appreciated. So, yeah, the Land of Hope and Dreams tour opens with War and Born in the USA. Played the Virgins there from Newark back on April 20th. Remarkably, crazily, I was at the first show that Bruce ever opened with War. Austin, in March of 2003. So history all over the place. We will make history here this morning. Williams Honor, they've got a lot going on. They're going to be here later on. Gordon Brown and Reagan Richards. Rock and Roll Hall of Famer in the house. The Mad Dog, Vinny Lopez. He will be here. And we'll talk to Vinny, and he'll be performing some music as well. So, yes, action-packed. Somebody here at Bar A this morning is going to win tickets to see the Black Crowes. They are at the Prudential Center in Newark on June 20th. So, yeah, it's all happening. Bar A's got this great breakfast, of course. We're here until 11. There's plenty of room for you. So certainly come hang with us here at Springsteen on Sunday, 107.1 The Boss, live at Bar Anticipation in Lake Como. Right now, let's go to Candy's room here at Springsteen on Sunday, 107.1 The Boss.

in Candy's room. There are pictures of her heroes on the wall. To get to Candy's room, gotta walk the darkness of Candy's hall. Strangers from the city.

0: It is Springsteen on Sunday here at 107.1 The Boss and 99.7 FM. Tom Cunningham live this morning, Bar Anticipation Lake Como. And we've got an action-packed crowd here this morning. Thanks to everybody for coming out here, of course, until 11 o'clock. Plenty of room for you and you and you to get over here and hang with us. William's Honor will be in the house. Mad Dog Vinny Lopez, direct from the Rock and Roll Hall of Fame, will be in the house. And we're going to talk to our buddy Kyle Brendel from the Stone Pony next here on Springsteen on Sunday at 107.1 The Boss.
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6: Springsteen on Sunday is live this morning at Bar Anticipation in Lake Como. It's our monthly visit. I'm Tom Cunningham, always excited to have the man, the myth, the legend from the Stone Pony in Asbury Park, Kyle Brendel, with us. Good morning, Kyle.
7: Good morning.
6: And it's always a thrill to have you here. Thanks for being here.
7: Well, thank you.
6: So, the Stone Pony summer stage, man. Weather like this all summer, thankfully.
7: Here comes summer, and Memorial Weekend is next week, and we have a couple big events to kick off the summer. Friday the 22nd, first show on summer stage for 2026. Joe Russo's Almost Dead. Saturday the 23rd, it's Jack Antonoff's Bleachers and the Shadow of a City Festival with the Toadies and many other great acts. You still grab tickets for those great events. And then June 5th, the great David Lee Roth is coming to the Stone Pony Summer Stage featuring Francis Slugo Valentino on drums, formerly from Pony House Band Outside the Box. We're really looking forward to that one. But more importantly, Tom Cunningham has been the keeper of the radio flame in New Jersey forever, and it is his birthday week. Happy birthday, 70th for Tom Cunningham. Cheers to TC. They did plan a big birthday cheer, but that was pretty damn good.
6: God bless you, TC. I'm now regretting the idea of having you come on and explain some. So what else is going on with the Pony? Give us a couple of big things to look forward to.
7: Well, we do have a whole bunch more summer stage announcements. It's going to be a huge late season, a ton of shows in August and September to be announced. But for now, mum's the word. You can check it all out at StonePonyOnline.com.
6: You would never let a surprise leak out, so you're good that way. Our friend Jake Thistle coming back to the Wonder Bar.
7: Oh, indeed. That's
6: really
7: right.
6: That's really exciting.
7: Jake Thistle, Wednesday, July 8th. And that show is about sold out. If you want to come, go. Press your button for Ticketmaster and get in there right now, because that show is about to sell out. And he will be returning to the Stone Pony in the fall also.
6: Excellent.
7: Not to worry.
6: Thanks for coming on this morning and sharing some love and stuff.
7: Happy birthday, buddy.
6: God bless you. Kyle Brendel, folks. So Mad Dog Lopez will be up here in a couple of minutes. Let's play a set of songs that all feature Vinny on drums.
7: I'd love that.
6: What do you think about that? And we'll start with one where he starts the

0: on Sunday at 107.1 The Boss and 99.7 FM. We are shuffling this morning. Three song set featuring Vinny Lopez on drums, the Mad Dog drummer himself. Yes, indeed, ladies and gentlemen, the E Street Shuffle growing up and for you. Now,
1: forget that growing up stuff.
0: Now, never in my life have I sat next to a young man who played drums on the tabletop along with the song as it was playing. That, you were doing that.
2: I can't help it. That's how I practice. When I'm driving, I hear a song, you know, and I play along with it. It doesn't matter.
0: With both hands on the steering wheel.
2: Of course.
0: Of course.
2: Yes.
0: Needless to say. So not only are

0: Direct from the Rock and Roll Hall of Fame. True. You're back from Florida, finally.
1: And I'll tell you what, took a while to get back, but I'm glad I did. I drive 4 hours a clip. I go somewhere new. And on our way up this year, it's the 250th year, United States of America. We went to Mount Vernon as our last stop, and Dawn got to lay the wreath on General George Washington's grave. She went in the tomb. They opened the tomb for her. It was amazing. Solemn moment. Yes.
0: Yeah, that's heavy. Well, see, you added some Americana. And it seemed like you were in Florida for longer than ever this year. Or am I just imagining that?
1: No, we were. We were.
0: All right.
1: So, and I have Hula Hula Boy
0: right,
1: things
0: to
1: do
0: down there.
1: Yes,
0: you played down there.
1: Play down there with Tony Hall. And believe it or not, it was too cold to do three gigs this year in Florida. It was just too cold.
0: It was 50?
1: No, it was my house one time. I live in by Largo, Florida, by Clearwater. It's 32 degrees with frost.
0: See.
1: So, you know, I know it wasn't like here, but
0: yeah,
1: something like there. Ooh.
0: The wonderful winos.
1: Yes.
0: Have a summer filled with stuff coming up.
1: We have a few gigs coming up. Gary C., he's over here somewhere. There he is. There's Gary. And like our first gig this year coming up is going to be the 7th of September at the Wharf.
0: All right.
1: Up in Oceanport. And that's going to be, I think, 4 to 7 if you come out to the show. But that'll be our first one. And Father's Day, we're right here. La Dolce Vita right down on the boardwalk. So,
0: lots of good stuff. You've been keeping busy as a semi-retired musician guy, and you're part of this really great show happening on May 29th
1: yes.
0: at the Pollock Theater for our friends at the Bruce Springsteen Center. What's got you revved up about that show?
1: It's just there's going to be some great musicians in it, and I get to sing a couple of songs. I'm going to do one that you may or may not be familiar with that you'll find out at the thing. And then I'm going to do another one that you may or may not be familiar with. And Gordon's here and Reagan. And it's going to be fun. It's going to be a really fun show. They have it all worked out. I got to go tomorrow for the rehearsal for that.
0: Of course, of course, of course. One of the great things about being here at the Jersey Shore is having this Bruce Springsteen Center open.
1: Oh.
0: People are going to come here like crazy and get to experience all the stuff that you've never seen.
1: I'm still trying to find stuff for Eileen down here for it. I got an old shirt that I'm trying to find. I think it's in my storage unit, so that's something I got to do this week. And something Obi gave me.
0: Okay.
1: You know, Obadiah. And I want to get that in there if I can. So we'll see what happens. But the show itself is going to be great. The archives, you know, we're all going on the 6th.
0: Yeah.
1: I'll get kind of a walkthrough because I have a gig to do that night with Pat Guidano. So can't miss that either.
0: One of the great things about the archives opening is that folks are going to get to see your prior performances
1: yes.
0: for the archives. The panel that we did for the Wild, the Innocent, and the East Street Shuffle was literally one of the greatest things I've ever done in my life.
1: That was fun.
0: Might have been the greatest thing with you, Gary Talent, David Sanchez,
1: yep.
0: and
1: Mr. Bruce.
0: Bruce Springsteen. So folks are going to get to see that kind of stuff now, and that's very exciting.
1: And the whole show, I'm honored to be in it. That's my statement about that whole show.
0: Mm-hmm.
1: So I love it.
0: So you're going to come back in a couple minutes to serenade us.
1: I'm going to do...
0: You're going to sing.
1: I'm going to do an Americana song.
0: Okay.
1: It was done in London.
0: Oh. Here we are. Here we are in the ultimate Americana spot, Bar A. Ladies and gentlemen, Vinny Lopez with us this morning, and he'll be back.
1: Thank you, guys.
0: He'll be back. Vinny coming back.
1: Enjoy.
0: In another couple minutes. Springsteen on Sunday at 107.1 The Boss.
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1: Boss. And Springsteen on Sunday here at 107.1 The Boss, live at Anticipation Lake Como. Good morning, I'm Tom Cunningham. It's insane to think that we're staring straight at the tunnel of Memorial Day weekend. Yeah, Memorial Day weekend coming up. And you know what? Summer really can't begin until Joe Nolan says so. Joe hosting the annual Summer Blast Off Spectacular. That happens on Friday morning. Crab's Claw Inn with the world famous Autoland, Route 22 East. Thank you, Autoland. The fun begins with the morning show. Greg T with Rochelle. Out there at 6, and it rolls right through the day up until 3 o'clock. Lots going on. Our friend Eddie Testa will be there performing live, the Eddie Testa Band at the Crab's Claw Inn, Route 35 in Lavalette. I spoke to Mr. Testa the other day. Gave me some inside info. The Asbury Duke Horns will be performing with the Eddie Testa Band on Friday at the Crab's Claw for the Boss Summer Kickoff Blast Off. Thank you, Autoland. Thanks to you. I look forward to certainly seeing you out there. What a trip to have Vinny Lopez here on the show this morning. Always love when that happens. My favorite Mad Dog Lopez event thing happened in Philadelphia at Citizens Bank Park in 2016. Let's go to the stage now and hear what Bruce Springsteen had to say about that very thought. It's Springsteen on Sunday. It is 107.1 The Boss.
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0: Springsteen on Sunday here at 107.1 The Boss and 99.7 FM. Amazing version of The Price You Pay. That from Mohegan Sun Casino 12 years ago tonight. Bruce and the E Street Band rocking the Connecticut Casino is what I'm trying to say here on Springsteen on Sunday at 107.1 The Boss. Tom Cunningham. We're at Bar Anticipation this morning at Lake Como, New Jersey, soon to be joined by Williams Honor, who are part of this amazing event happening on May 29th at the Pollock Theater in beautiful Monmouth University, West Long Branch, New Jersey. All part of the Springsteen Center's extravaganza of all kinds of stuff going on. And we're fortunate this morning to have the director of the Bruce Springsteen Center, Eileen Chapman, with us. Good morning, Eileen. Welcome back to the show.
1: Good morning, Tom. I'm so happy to be here celebrating you and your birthday and this amazing show with a full house.
0: Yeah, full house. And we love that.
1: We do.
0: Well, thanks for being part of the magic. So, just alluded to the May 29th event you've got going on. Explain a little bit to the folks who might not know about it what's going to happen.
1: Yeah, so I'm going to work a little bit backward. On June 4th and June 5th, we will be... we have two shows coming up. It's called Music America, The Songs That Shaped Us. And there are, you know, many artists on these, just taking us through the journey of American music from the first hymnal all the way through to current day. So we'll have people on June 4th and 5th, like Sheryl Crow, Bruce Springsteen, John Bon Jovi, Jackson Brown, Mavis Staples, Darlene Love, Shamika Copeland, Dropkick Murphys, and others. And because we are thrilled to have so many of our local artists who support everything we do, we came up with the thought of doing a Jersey Shore Music America show. And of course, we reached out to Gordon Brown, who helped us with some of our other great events, you know, putting shows together, and put together another chronological, curated songs for, you know, Music America, New Jersey style. So we'll start with people like Jackson Pines, go to, you know, which is Americana music, go through folk, blues, Sonny Ken, Vinnie Lopez, Paco Dano, Jake Thistle, fresh off American Idol, Sonny Ken doing Rocket 88, which is the first rock and roll song.
0: Wow.
1: And all the way through to, you know, Bobby Mahoney and so many others, ending in, you know, a great encore jam at the end. And that is on the 29th, and we did sell out in just a couple hours, but I believe tomorrow I'm going to be able to release some artist holds. So people should check our website. We may have another few tickets on sale tomorrow for this amazing show.
0: That is incredible.
1: It's going to be great. Yeah. It's going to be awesome. You know, when we did the Born to Run curated show, right, it was just, you know.
0: It was such a special night that night. It truly was. And the same thing with the Wild and Innocent symposium.
1: Exactly, exactly. And then on June 3rd, we're doing a Native American show with our friends at the Hard Rock. They are supporting the show. We are bringing in Native American musicians from all over the country. Native American, not necessarily traditional Native American music, but hip-hop and rap and heavy metal and folk and all sorts of music that falls into the Native American contemporary music landscape.
0: And we talk about the symposiums and performances. When the center opens, folks are going to be able to see those things.
1: Yeah, so you'll be able to come in the archives of the building, where there'll be about 20 computers set up. And you could bring up any of the oral histories we've done, some of the shows we've produced, different sorts of artifacts, posters, you know, newspaper articles. It's going to be opportunities for everyone to see what we actually have, what we've collected and preserved in these archives.
0: The opening date is now Saturday, June 13th.
1: My lucky number.
0: There you go. So, thank you for your time, your very valuable time in coming over. And there's more to come. I mean, this is just the tip of the iceberg.
1: Thank you. thanks to you, Tom, for your ongoing support.
0: Well, please, ladies and gentlemen, Eileen Chapman. So as the Price You Pay was playing, you said that's one of your two favorite Bruce Springsteen songs.
1: That is one of my two most favorite.
0: And what was the other one?
1: This Hard Land.
0: Well, let's hear that now on Springsteen on Sunday.
1: You're the best.
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0: Springsteen on Sunday at 107.1 The Boss, 99.7 FM, and Tom Cunningham at Bar Anticipation this morning. We've got an amazing room full of people. Spring Nuts are in the house. Thank you, Spring Nuts pals. We'll see you 2 weeks from today. Broadcasting live from the Serenade in Asbury Park, the Funky Mofos will be on the radio that morning. So looking forward to that. Looking forward to coming up in mere moments. Our friends William Zahner's here at Springsteen on Sunday, 107.1 The Boss.
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1: It's Springsteen on Sunday. It is 107.1 The Boss. I'm Tom Cunningham. Everyone's like, well, you're not outside today. And then they look outside. Here at Bar A, the outdoor area is being refurbished, reconstructed, reconfigured, and it's going to be great when we're here in June. So we'll be outside in June. Today, we're having a great day inside. We're almost out in the street. We're getting there. We're working on it here at 107.1 The Boss.

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3: Boss. Springsteen on Sunday at 107.1 The Boss, live at Bar Anticipation in Lake Como this morning. Tom Cunningham, damn glad to be here as always. Williams Honor, they've got some cool stuff worked out to perform live for us at something new from their forthcoming record. Let's go back to their studio effort from their most recent project and play this one. This is Signs. This is Williams Honor. It's Springsteen on Sunday. It's 107.1 The Boss.

It's Springsteen on Sunday. 107 on the Boss, 99.7 FM. That's William's Honor. That's signs. All signs are very positive this morning. That William's Honor sitting right next to me. Good morning, Reagan Richards, Gordon Brown.

0: Big wishes, Tom. Big wishes.
1: The cake delivered by my daughter.
2: Yes, yes, we had a little thing. We had a little thing going. Today.
1: Holy moly.
2: Big wishes.
0: Oh, yeah.
2: Yes.
1: Yes.
0: Oh!
2: Oh, no!
0: That's all right. It's all right. It's just, it's a little chocolate on the mixing console. You know what I mean?
1: Excellent.
0: Everybody likes a little chocolate on there. It's a little flavor.
1: Wow. Well, that was...
0: This is a special birthday
2: special
0: for many
2: day,
0: reasons.
2: Special day.
1: It's a very climatic end to the cake delivery thing.
2: That's the way to do it. That's
0: See what happens when we show up?
1: Mayhem at every turn.
0: That's right. That's right.
1: Well, thanks for that. Thanks, everyone, for singing.
0: It's incredible.
1: I'm happy to be 70.
0: We are so happy.
1: I'm happy to be 70. What the hell?
0: Tom, you are such a beacon of light in our community and for everybody here. And this room is packed with your dearest friends and family and our dearest friends and family. Yeah. And that is what this whole thing is about.
1: Well, blessed life right here. So
0: that's right.
1: Thank you, everyone.
0: Yeah.
1: So enough about that.
0: Yeah.
1: You guys, you're busy. You're working on new music. Played Signs there.
0: Yes. Recorded right down the street at my studio.
1: Yeah. So what's in the offing? What are we working on now that's going to come out soon for folks?
2: We just had a fantastic show, a sold-out show last weekend, and the show was 92% all brand new music that our Williams Honor Army had never heard before. And what a beautiful thing to have everybody there and just knowing they're coming out on a Saturday night hearing stuff they've never heard. That's an amazing group of people and group of support. So, yeah, we've got a lot of... Yeah!
0: Yeah!
2: And
1: Gordon was telling me about this new place in Hazlitt. It sounds amazing.
2: Yeah. So we were sort of like the official. They've done some things before, but this was sort of like their official big show that they had, and we were just honored to kick it off.
0: Yeah,
2: and
0: it's called North Shore Music.
2: Yeah, and awesome. So we did. I mean, this record is going to be big, Tom. You're going to have songs to play until your 100th birthday.
0: Let's hope.
1: That's a deal.
2: Yeah, because we just, every time we're thinking we're done, we just keep putting more to it there. So the show that we actually did, we had 13 songs, and that was only sort of half of it. I'd say a little more than half of it. So, yeah.
1: Wow. How far along in the process are you as we speak?
2: I say we're looking at probably a late fall release. Yeah.
1: All right.
2: Yeah, to be announced. But yeah, it's gonna be a big deal. We're excited about it.
1: Love it.
2: Third record, you know.
1: Love a big deal. A
2: lot of things to say.
1: Yeah. and you're gonna perform one for us now.
2: Yes, we are.
1: Yeah.
2: All right.
1: What are we gonna hear?
2: Well, this is a brand new one, so this is going to get its radio debut right here on Springsteen on Sunday with Tom Cunningham.
1: Go, go, Cat, go.
2: This is called The Road, and it is going to be on our upcoming album.

0: Wow.
1: Thanks.
0: That's William's Honor, live with us this morning at Bar A and Springsteen on Sunday at 107.1 The Boss. So you guys are part of the thing we were just talking about with Vinny and Eileen on May 29th. Gordon, you're the musical director.
2: Yeah,
0: I'm
2: helping them put the whole show together. We have an incredible representation of our community and the neighborhood. And Riggs, tell them everybody who's on the bill there.
1: We've got Pat Guadagno, Vinny Lopez.
2: The legends.
1: Yes, Bobby Mahoney.
2: The new legends.
1: That's right. Jake Thistle.
2: That's right.
1: Jackson Pines. Richie Blackwell. Pat Roddy.
2: Yeah, Sonny Ken. We just added.
1: And William's Honor.
2: Yeah. It's going to be quite a show, and this is part of the celebration of the brand new building that is our future here in this community and our past.
0: And well put.
2: Yeah.
0: Well put.
2: Yeah.
0: Vinny's here.
2: Yeah.
0: And he's got a song that he's going to perform with you, Gordon, which is exciting. And we love the fact that we get to have all kinds of fun here this morning and play a little bit of musical chairs and have folks float in and out. And so excited to have Vinny back.
3: The Mad Dog.
0: From Florida.
3: I don't know.
0: So
3: this.
0: The return of Mad Dog Lopez. What, Vin, what do you got cooked up for us here?
3: What, this song?
0: Yeah, this song.
3: Just like I said before, this is Americana. That was recorded in London, brought back to America.
0: All right.
3: By the Rolling Stones.
0: Vinny Lopez.
4: Oh, yeah.
0: Gordon Brown. Springsteen on Sunday.
3: You got it, Gordon. I'm sitting, I'm thinking, I'm sinking, I'm drinking.

0: breathing, drinking, I'm superficially thinking about that rinsed out blonde on my left. Well, then I said hi, like a spider to a fly, remembering what my little girl said.
1: What'd she say, Gordon?
2: She said,

0: Now, Gordon.
1: Yes, sir.
0: Let me look around the room here.
1: Look at everybody.
0: I see her, man.
1: You do?
0: Yeah. Well, she was common and flirty. She looked about 30. Yeah.
1: Wait a second.
0: What?
1: Wait a second. Did you say 30?
0: Yeah, she's 30. She's sitting down over.
1: Now, Mad Dog.
0: Yeah.
1: That's maybe a little long. What do you a little young for you, don't you think?
0: Do you think I should rethink my situation?
1: Let's rethink that a little bit, I think.
0: All right, I got her. She's over there.
1: Okay, there we go.
0: Way over there.
1: I see her now.
0: Yeah, she's nifty and thrifty. She looks about 60.
1: Okay.
0: I would have run away, but I was all alone. She told me later, yeah, she's a machine operator. She said she wanted to hear Kyle on the telephone. Yeah, and I said, my.

0: dead.
1: The Mad Dog.
2: Vinny Lopez, Rock and Roll Hall of Famer, Gordon Brown, William Zauner, here with us this morning at Bar Anticipation in Lake Como. And Springsteen on Sunday. It rolls on. Man, thanks, Vin.
3: Thank you, guy. Thank you, Gord.
2: Yeah.
1: Thank you.
2: And we will see you, Vinny, on May 29th with the rest of the kids, the full-fledged extravaganza.
1: Vinny has some special surprises for that show.
2: Well, he shocked the daylights out of us just now.
3: That's right.
2: Just now, looking at a 30-year-old woman. No.
1: No.
2: Just no.
1: I had to tell him no.
2: You did. And but your technique, your subtlety was spectacular.
1: Well, he asked me to do that, truth be told. So.
2: Well, look.
1: You know what I mean?
2: It's there are surprises all over the place here this morning, apparently. Here on Springsteen on Sunday. So you guys have some really cool stuff coming up performance-wise. What's in the offing for us to find William Zauner?
4: Well, we've got a lot of places people can see us. As we said, May 29th. We're actually leaving that show on May 29th, jumping in the car and going right to Nashville because we've got CMA Fest, and we're doing two shows. We're doing one on June 4th at the Hard Rock downtown Nashville and the other one on June 7th at Nash House. And then we come back, and we are we're doing a really cool show. Miss Connie Freestone, who we love so much, photographer, goddess photographer, she's doing something called Proof I Was Here, and we will be doing that show on June 16th, and that is in Island Heights, if somebody can help me out there, Island Heights.
2: Yeah.
4: Yes, that's where it is. But it's all over. You can find it anywhere. And then our family, our River Jam family that we have been part of for the past year, which is a wonderful, wonderful nonprofit that is dedicated to original music and the thriving songwriting community. Gordon and I have been mentoring songwriters for the past year, recording them, writing with them, recording them, producing their songs. And we've got a big show on June 24th at Triumph. It's going to be William Zauner, Bobby Mahoney, and we're going to have two of our scholarship
2: Your
4: winners.
2: Your mentorees?
4: Yeah, yes. Our scholarship winners. So it's wow. It's we have a really some busy month ahead, but all really, really fun, good stuff.
2: I love it, and love the fact that you guys are here this morning.
4: We love being here.
1: And everybody that came out to be a part of this. Yeah. Absolutely. We got legends in the room, Tom. Yes, right. You included for your birthday.
4: I need to send a shout out to my nephew in Chicago who's listening. Happy birthday, Dale.
1: Oh, another one. Okay.
4: Yes, happy birthday, Dale. May 17th. So, love you, buddy.
2: It's birthday mania.
4: It's birthday sure mania. Is. Absolutely.
2: So, given the chance to cover a very cool Bruce Springsteen song, how did you come up? I haven't spilled the beans on what you're playing here today, which Bruce Springsteen song you're playing, performing. Who came up with the notion of Lucky Town?
4: I think
1: well,
4: both of us.
1: Riggs loves this song, and these two records are very special to me in my life because as we were coming up in Asbury Park and these two records came out, we were starting to see what our path was and our lineage, and it was one of the first times that, you know, we got to meet Bruce, and Patty got us tickets to Philly, and oh, you're the new guys we got, you know, and so these two records are a very special era in our lives, in our past, and Riggs loves this song, as do I.
2: You're talking 1992.
1: That's right. Yep. That's right.
2: Asbury Park in 1992 looks nothing like Asbury Park.
1: It does not. No, it does not.
2: 2026.
1: There was very few of us here at the time.
2: Yeah. And the other night at the show in Brooklyn, hearing My City of Ruins, all I could think about was the first time it was performed at Convention Hall in 2000.
1: Oh, yeah.
2: And the way that Asbury Park looked then, and what is going on now.
1: It's a different town.
2: Yeah.
1: And there's lots more people, and there's lots more money, and it's still just as special.
2: Yeah. Well, there will always be the beach. So
1: that's right.
2: That's
1: keeps
2: that's,
1: us coming back.
2: That's always a constant.
1: That's
2: so
1: right.
2: I'm going to wrap things up now, and then you'll do your song.
1: Okay, fair enough.
2: We're back here at the end of June. Hopefully, we'll be outside Big thanks to everyone who came out today and hung out with us and enjoyed our fun fact celebration here today. Lots of my dearest friends in the room. Happy to have my lovely daughter, Miss Megan, in the room today. She just changed her last name. So I'm still trying to
1: did she change it to Brown?
2: She did not.
1: Oh, okay. Jeez. Then I would have married in.
2: She got married, so, you know.
1: Congrats.
2: So
4: you do know we're live on the air, Gordon, right?
1: I'm just saying.
2: The name change thing is, as a father.
4: That's right. As an old man,
2: I'm trying to reconcile that.
4: Yeah.
2: So thank you, Miss Megan, for being here this morning. And thanks to everybody at 107.1 The Boss. I can't wait for Friday morning to be at the Crab's Claw in Lavalette with Eddie Testa. Joe Nolan brings in the summer. So
4: there you go.
2: Kane is in here next. Thank you, Hunter Farman. Thank you, Vinny. Thank you, Jose. Thank you, George. Everybody at the station. This is Vinny. This is Vinny, folks. This is his last appearance on Springsteen on Sunday. So God love you, Vinny. Here's to your bright future. Hanging out in Lucky Town. It's William's Honor. See you next Sunday. Springsteen on Sunday at 107.1 The Boss.

1071 The Boss, it's Kane. Hope you're enjoying the beautiful weekend. I think these were the first two real beach days of the year, right? Oh, sure, there have been people that have gone to the beach pretending not to be cold. I love those guys. They take their shirts off. You know they're freezing their pecs off.

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12: Jersey weather.
13: Heat and probable record heat is on the way. We'll do 90 today with sunshine, 64 tonight, clear, sunshine tomorrow, up around 90 once again. Long Branch is 76, Point Pleasant 79, 78, Boss HQ.

1071 The Boss. There are some people getting a kick out of this viral video. Bruce Springsteen apparently, quote unquote, snubbing Chris Christie at a show. Chris reached out his hand. Bruce didn't shake it. But if you look at the video, he wasn't even looking at him. He was looking down the whole time. I don't think he saw him.

1071 The Boss. I stumbled upon what I think is the best Journey tribute band I've ever seen. It's called Hugo, the ultimate Journey experience. This dude, Hugo, looks exactly like Steve Perry. Sounds just like him, too. Check him out on Facebook.

107.1 The Boss. Is Tom Cochran the best male singer to ever come out of Canada? I read an article, someone saying that he was. Maybe. We only know him from this song, but I don't know. Bryan Adams? Hello. Corey Hart? Hello. Geddy Lee? Geddy's an acquired taste. 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

0: Who's the boss?
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1071 The Boss, it's Kane. Well, this is probably going to bother Jets fans and some NFL fans who have a problem with this guy. I don't really know why, because he's opinionated. Aaron Rodgers is coming back for his 22nd season. Yeah, baby. He signed a one-year deal with the Steelers. I think the NFL is a better league with him in it, but that is obviously just my opinion, but it's right. That's 1071 The Boss. I'm just kidding.

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2: Jersey weather.
3: Really nice, really hot. Like Tuesday, we're supposed to have record highs, maybe up to 98 or so. Someone's going to hit 100. 90 today, 64 tonight, back up towards 90 tomorrow. Sunshine, clear skies all the way around. Seabright, 71. Seaside, 73. 79, Boss 8.

You coming on Friday? Throwing a party just like Prince used to throw. It's 107.1. Well, maybe not just like he used to throw. 107.1, the boss's summer blast-off is back. Crab's Claw, Lavalette, starting at 6 a.m. All driven by the world-famous Autoland.

1071 The Boss. How jealous is NSYNC of the Backstreet Boys right now? Their residency in Vegas is kicking ass, adding shows, making money. More popular now than they ever been. Possibly. NSYNC's over here just trying to stay out of jail.

107.1 The Boss, it's Kane. Tonight, we'll finally know who the Knicks play in the Eastern Conference Finals. Game 7, Pistons, Cavaliers. Does it matter at this point? Knicks are so well rested. Or is that bad?

0: Creep Inside the Boss Radio Hall of Fame every Wednesday night at 7 p.m. 1071 The Boss.
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11: Jersey weather.
12: The heat is coming. Record temps, they're saying, for Tuesday. Probably inland more so than here at the beach, but, you know, we'll still take what we get. 90 today, 64 tonight, 88 through 90. Let's just say 90 again tomorrow. It's easier that way. Asbury Park, 75. Toms River, 84. 80, Boston.

Michael, doing so well at the box office, got people coming out of the woodwork to say stuff about him. It's 107.1 The Boss. Post has a story about some guy who says he was friends with Michael, close friends, said he had confided in him that Michael was molested himself when he was a kid.

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That game should be starting, well, pretty soon, 1:40, first pitch. Mets won last night, Yankees won the first one. Bragging rights for the Mets, probably going to be all they get this year. It's The Boss.

Feeling like summer today. Doesn't really start, though, until Friday. Our boss summer blast off is Friday. Crab's Claw Lavalette starting at 6 a.m. broadcasting until 3. Driven by the world-famous Autoland. Hope to see you out there. It's a boss. I've been trying to

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2: Well, hello, everybody, on this absolutely beautiful Sunday. I am Joe Nolan. 20 ribeyes for $40. 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We are at 1890 Route 88 in Brick. 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We'll be here for the next couple hours. 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
5: Few spots pop in the 90 today, and we'll do 64 tonight, back up around 90 again tomorrow with more sunshine. Keyport's 87, Atlantic City 72, 80.

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Pearl Jam still looking for a replacement drummer for Matt Cameron. I don't know, it's taking so long. They must know many drummers.

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It's incredible. The cheapest ticket to get in price on Ticketmaster's website for Bon Jovi's comeback show, July 7th at the Garden. Up over $400 now. $408. So if you've waited, you might have screwed yourself. It's 107.1 The Boss.

No shows this year from Radiohead, but 2027 is the year. At least 20 shows, so says Ed O'Neill. It's 107.1 The Boss. Wait, not Ed O'Neill. That's Al Bundy. Ed O'Brien. Well, you can see where I would screw that up. They're both named Ed, and the last name begins with O. Nah, I'm stupid. It's The Boss.

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3: Hi, everybody. Joe Nolan here. We're at 1890 Route 88 in Brick. And all I got to say is this, and you should be the first people. 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Again, we're at 1890 Route 88 in Brick. 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So hurry on up.
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4: 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I am Joe Nolan. I'll be here for at least another 45 minutes. Come on out and say hello.
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9: Jersey weather.
0: Absolutely gorgeous. The gorgeousness continues. I think pretty much all week. The heat will end by Wednesday or Thursday, though. So maybe up to 90 still today. 64 tonight. Back up towards 90 tomorrow. A lot of sunshine. Red Bank sits at 84. Jackson, 88.

1071 The Boss. So the Peppers' Anthony Kiedis, who's 63, is dating a 30-year-old, and God bless him. But what do they have in common? What do they talk about? I wonder if he asked her to, like, call the movie theater to find out what time the movie starts. Yeah, you might have to look the number up in the phone book, though, the yellow pages. Oh, and I'm not sure how to get there. So can you get my folding map out of the junk drawer? That'd be great. It's The Boss.

anywhere with the free Boss app. So Al Levine is on the scene next. My name is Kane. I'm going to get the hell out of here. Enjoy the rest of your day. Tomorrow's going to be nice, too. So don't feel bad if you miss it. But try to get out there. All right, see you tomorrow at 3, 107.1 The Boss.

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4: What a beautiful Sunday to pick up 20 ribeyes for 40 bucks right now. That's 20 ribeyes for 40 bucks. We're at 1890 Route 88 in Brick. I am Joe Nolan. And again, look for the big truck, the big tent. I'm going to be here for another 15, 20 minutes or so. 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Right now here until they're sold out. And that's when they leave, when they sold out. But I'm out of here in the next 15 minutes. So if you want to come and see me, you got to get down here. 1890 Route 88 in Brick.
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So if you're eating out, just chew a little faster. You're the police on the Boss.

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107.1 The Boss, 99.7 South Jersey, and of course, The Boss app. Levine on your weekend scene. Taylor Swift has handed out so many Easter eggs, leading to this point in time. We're all guessing the next step. She's been in Greece. Now she's back in the city. What does it all mean? What will the fate of Ophelia be? Find out in Act 3. I heard you call.

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1: 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Have you heard about the America 250 High School Independence Challenge? You got a kid in the family, a high school student going to Monmouth or Ocean County Schools. They could write an essay about the Declaration of Independence, could win $250, and there are 13 for the 13 colonies. 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

0: 107.1 The Boss. 99.7 Tina Turner. Amazing female vocalist. You know another one? Bonnie Tyler. And that song, Total Eclipse of the Heart. I don't know if you knew about this. She was seriously ill, still is, in stable condition now after intestinal surgery in Portugal. Doctors say she's going to make a full recovery. It was not looking good, though, for a while. An induced coma? Heart issues? Got our fingers crossed. Hope things go okay. But again, Bonnie Tyler's prognosis by doctors. Full recovery expected. More classic hits are coming up. Semisonic, AC/DC. Hang on.
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Playing classic Ace and more for Imlay's Town. It must have been love when I set sight on that first food truck of several. Food Truck Festival coming to Jersey. Oh, details on a summer kickoff party, too. And all these classic hits on the way, like Roxette.

97 South Jersey. Don't forget the Boss app. Hey, don't forget this week from today, it's the Jersey Shore Food Truck Festival. 30 food trucks, live music from Pez Band, food from lobster rolls to deep fried Oreos. I'm in. Next Sunday, we'll be there from noon to 2. Will you? 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

Yeah, rub that lamp, make a little wish. 107.1 The Boss and 99.7 South Jersey. It is coming. Memorial Day weekend. Next weekend, a very special summer kickoff party planned. I think you might know the deal from last year. We'll tell you about it again coming up.

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Jersey Zone 1071 The Boss. Social media feeds going nuts over new pics of Sabrina Carpenter enjoying a nice little beach vacation in her new blue bikini. Isn't that nice? Espresso.

0: 107.1 The Boss, 99.7 South Jersey. You belong here on the Jersey Shore. And next Friday, you're really going to feel like you belong. May 22nd, it's blast-off time. The kickoff to Memorial Day weekend and Summer Kickoff Party 2026. It's happening at the Crab's Claw Inn on the beach, Route 35 in La Valette. All free, starting in the morning with Greg T. and Rochelle. I think this is Greg's first. All to benefit the Marine E. Nolan Foundation Scholarship Fund. We got stars all over the place, including Joe Nolan doing his State of the Summer address. Yep, the kickoff party will also have house band Captain and O'Neill and the Eddie Testa Band. But you got to be there, too. Put this on your calendar. It is a must.
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1: All the scene. Playing classic hits and more for, well, I'll be. Keys be. Praise be. Getting spiritual. It's Sunday. Edwin McCain is on 107.1 The Boss.

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Imagine being one of those delivery people. You always see them running around. Talk about being under pressure.

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0: 107.1 The Boss, 99.7 South Jersey, and of course the Boss app. Hi, it's Levine on the scene announcing the party of all parties. It's tradition here on the Jersey Shore. Summer kickoff. It's back. Yeah, it's Friday. Next Friday. Are you ready for the gateway to the Memorial Day weekend? Yes, all those usual suspects are going to show up. Okay, Mr. Nolan is going to do his address. We're going to have live music from the Eddie Testa Band, Captain and O'Neill. Of course, Greg T and Rochelle are broadcasting the show live. It's all happening at the Crab's Claw on the beach, Route 35 in Lavalette. You ready? Let's go.
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Playing classic hits and more for Island. If you're feeling a little stressed, just play this song over and over again. Or just crank it up real loud right now from the boss. Courtesy of us to you, Bob Marley, the Wailers. Everything's going to be all right.

107.1 The Boss, 99.7 South Jersey, and the Boss app, too. Does your head start spinning every time the weather gets this good on the Jersey Shore? Won't be long till summer, and the Wall Fair returns June 26th. Fireworks at the end of that weekend. Can't wait. Yeah.

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107.1 The Boss, 99.7 South Jersey, and the Boss app. Hi, it's Al Levine on your Sunday night scene. Jersey Shore, the cast, they're back for another season. Jersey Shore Family Vacation, season 9 just started. It's the final one. Wonder if this generation of MTV viewers is saying things like, they still show reality shows? Because remember once upon a time, they used to say things like, they still show music videos on MTV? I think this might have been one of them. Toto on The Boss.

1071, the boss, 99.7. What are you dreaming about? A Jersey Shore summer. It's coming next weekend at weekend kickoff party. I'll tell you about after your rhythm.